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14: 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Number one.
15: Fall is caused by the Earth's tilt, not the distance from the sun.
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1: 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North Fork Drive at 198, look out for a car stuck on the side of the road. Fresno, 41 at South Shields Avenue, off ramp, a crash, smash, 180 eastbound Abbey Street on ramp, and 180 westbound McCall, look out for a hit and run with no injuries. Click it or ticket, buckle up, make it an easy drive this afternoon. It's Randy Hendricks here with traffic.
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0: 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Blaze the show. Time for the blues news, also known as your dose of daily dysfunction, because odd things happen sometimes. In this case, a Wisconsin woman thought she found a dirty hose under the hood of her car. That's no dirty hose, lady. It's a giant snake, and it's alive. Luckily, a professional was able to remove it safely. That professional, snake wrangler Cindy Steinle. Here's the owner of the car, Wendy Tuck, and Cindy.
1: When we opened the hood, he was laying right up here, coiled up on top. We noticed that there was something large sitting right up here on the engine. He thought that it was a hose at first as well, but once it turned around and started looking at us, it was time to move away from the car.
2: Basically, what I did was I climbed up on the hood of the car and just kept irritating the snake and tickling it till it started moving.
0: Tickle that snake, Cindy. Tickle it!
2: Kept irritating the snake and tickling it till it started moving.
0: Sometimes you have to give that snake a little tickle. Am I right on that? All right, I can't see your hands. This is radio. That's your blues news. 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

0: 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Just a minute comedy today on The Blaze Show. Comedian Dusty Slay breaking down the lyrics of a song.
1: I like that country song, It's 5 O'Clock Somewhere. The song that justifies drinking any time of the day. You just say it's 5 o'clock and it's okay, right? It only works for drinking, though. You can't show up late for work and be like, hey, 9 o'clock somewhere. Be nice if that did work, though. If your boss is like, well, I can't argue with that logic. Hell, get in here. Hell, by that logic, it's 5 o'clock somewhere. Let's get out of here. I do like that song, It's 5 o'clock somewhere, though. There's a line in the chorus where he says this. He goes, it's only 12:30. That's 12:30, just to be clear. He said, it's only 12:30, but I don't care. It's 5 o'clock somewhere. Right? But that's not true. You know what I mean? It may be 5:30 somewhere. We don't lose a half hour just because you change time zones. That's not how that works, Alan Jackson.
2: 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Look out for a collision there. Also, 11th Avenue at Kansas, the road is closed. And Porterville area, BB, just east of Wheatland. Got some debris in the road. Westbound 198, just west of 99, a traffic hazard there. And moving on over to 368 at Road 80, look out for a non-injury accident. And a smash in North Fort Drive at 198. Click it or ticket, buckle up, make it an easy drive this afternoon to where you need to get to. Stay safe. It's Randy Hendricks here on traffic.
3: The autumnal equinox is this afternoon, otherwise known as the beginning of fall. Good afternoon, South Valley. Happy Tuesday. Sunshine for the rest of the day, a little warmer, highs in the upper 80s, which is close to normal. Clear skies for tonight, overnight lows in the upper 50s to low 60s. Sunny and hotter for Wednesday with highs in the mid 90s. Hotter than that for Thursday. In fact, several South Valley cities will be threatening triple digits. After that, cooling off through the weekend, 80s returning by Sunday. For Tulare and Lemoore, expect an overnight low of 60 and Wednesday's high 94 degrees. With the Central Valley's most accurate forecast, I'm KC24 Chief Meteorologist AJ Fox.
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And make sure you're waking up tomorrow morning with the Morning Rush with Mike Pesto. He's doing such a great job in mornings. And Rock Through Workday with Jonah Dens Hamilton. She definitely knows her classic rock. I'm going to leave you with Led Zeppelin. And maybe earlier this afternoon you heard me playing the trailer from the new Cliff Booth movie that will be coming out soon. And they're using Black Dog from Zeppelin as the music in the trailer. You can check that out if you want to. And I leave you with this, Led Zeppelin. Have a great night. This is 99.7 Classic Rock for the South Valley.

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1: It's time once again to escape to another world where the rock is always just right. And your seasoned host is never short on stories to share. So sit back and immerse yourself in a Tuesday edition of Alice's Attic with Alice Cooper.
0: Hey there, it's the 22nd of September, and you're with Alice Cooper up here in my attic. You know, it's been a super hot year in a lot of places around the world. My attic radio studio does get to about 165 degrees, but I open up Cold Ethel's door to refrigerator heaven about half an hour before I turn on the mic. So we're all comfy, except for Ethel, because Ethel's dead. If you have no idea what I'm talking about, that's okay. Neither do I. I do know what's going on for my radio show tonight, kind of, but I'm not going to tell you. We're just going to dive right into rock and roll.
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1: This week in September 1984 had a couple artists that are still going very strong, plus a few who are currently in the Where Are They Now file, as Spinal Tap used to say. Okay, this month in 1984, the U.S. had Ronald Reagan as our president. And of course, it's the year that George Orwell wrote about in his 1949 book titled 1984. Nobody ever thought in 1949 that 1984 would even happen. And here's what was on the charts. Your favorite Irish band after Thin Lizzy were on the charts with Pride in the Name of Love. And that band, of course, was U2. Billy Idol, who recently played a Ramones tribute concert in Hollywood, had the number four song, Flesh for Fantasy. Bruce Springsteen, New Jersey's finest, had the number three spot with his tune, Cover Me. Number two spot was held by a Canadian band, Honeymoon Suite, and the hit, New Girl Now. You might not have heard much about them lately, but they released an album in 2025, so they're still around. The number one artist hasn't been on the charts for a few decades, but I'm sure he enjoyed his time on the top with On the Dark Side. Yes, I'm talking about John Cafferty and the Beaver Brown Band, who also put out a record in 2025. When I first heard this song, I said, oh, Springsteen.

0: If you really love us, you'll buy everything our sponsors tell you to. More Alice Cooper after this. Alice's Attic with Alice Cooper.
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1: Hello. 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Me and two other girls are performing Poison by Alice Cooper at our Pole studio in Orange County, California. 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Our choreographer has been doing Pole for 14 years, and I think you would enjoy to see how we are keeping your amazing music and legacy alive. Nicole Sanchez. Oh, you mean like you're on the pole dancing to my song, Fully Clothed. Thank you, though, for using Poison.

0: 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Nicole, I am going to be on tour, but I would love to have seen your show. 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Oh, yeah. 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I'll leave it to you to keep the pole warm.
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1: Good things come to those who wait. So here's more rock on Alice's Attic with Alice Cooper. Yeah.

0: Do you share a birthday with Nikki Sixx, Elvis, Britney Spears, or Bono? Well, you're about to find out, because Alice Cooper's going to invite you to blow out the candles for some festive celebrity birthday bashes.
1: I think of Joan Jett as a teenager, but she's turning 68 today. She's got her start in music in 1975 as co-founder of the all-girl band The Runaways, along with Lita Ford and Sherry Curry. I met them way back when they first came to L.A. and first started doing shows. And now a song about loving rock and roll. Happy birthday, Joan!

0: Someone has to pay for this travesty. Back with more Alice Cooper next. Alice's Attic with Alice Cooper.
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8: When you turn on the radio, you should find someone there who's a pal, a buddy, a BFF. 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But then again, this ain't your average rock and roll rodeo. Confide in him now, and you shall be rewarded. It's Alice's Attic with Alice Cooper.
7: It's your DJ for when you're in your PJs. DJ, PJs, get that? Alice Cooper, of course, some of you work nights. So if you're in your pajamas, I'd like to work where you work. Maybe a pajama factory. I usually wear PJs when I do my radio show. Black leather ones, of course. You know, when you're on the tour bus, it's just like being at home. I can tell you right now, and this isn't just to be salacious, but I sleep naked every night. All right. Just get that picture.

0: your head. 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This hour, I've got a movie music madness tune from Supertramp, a tale about how Dick Van Dyke figured into my sobriety, and something else for you to experience. But first, enjoy this.
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It's Alice's Attic with Alice Cooper.

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1: Who's your favorite superhero? And if you said Alice Cooper, you win. But if you said Superman, well, that's okay too. Tonight's Movie Music Madness is from the 1978 Superman movie, where the Caped Crusader was portrayed by the late Christopher Reeve. The film has an ensemble cast including Marlon Brando, Gene Hackman, Ned Beatty, Jackie Cooper, Margot Kidder, and more. 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I mean, that really was a star-studded cast right there. One of Supertramp's best songs is in the Superman movie, and we're going to hear it right now. 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
3: You may think that all us celebrities know each other. You'd be wrong. But yes, I was friends with Groucho Marx and the Human Calculator. They're not in the same league. But one very beloved entertainer had a huge influence on me, even though I never had met him. I'm talking about Dick Van Dyke. I'd heard that he had gone to a hospital for 3 weeks in 1972 to deal with his own alcohol addiction. Then he talked about it on the Dick Cavett Show to help educate others, which wasn't common back then. At the time, I was drinking a lot. So I called him up at the Carol Burnett studio where he was taping a show. I was surprised that he took my call, even though he didn't know me. I said, Dick, I definitely have a alcohol problem, and I know that you kicked yours, and I just wanted some advice on this. And he says, well, you're halfway home by admitting that you have an alcohol problem. He says, now you

0: can conquer the other half. I thanked him very much. I told him that the Dick Van Dyke Show still holds up as being one of the funniest shows of all time. And that's true to this day. Okay, I've had other people call me up in the middle of the night, big stars, and ask for advice. And I said, same thing. I said, you're halfway home. I said, now let me just give you some addresses for some really good places and some doctors that I know. Now, here's the thing. It's okay to drink. I can't drink because I'm alcoholic. If you have a beer once in a while, or if you go out on Friday night and drink, great, that's fine. Just don't drive with it. But that doesn't make you an alcoholic. If you start using it as medicine, then you have to start worrying. Okay, just a little advice right there from the Coop. Don't forget, if Alice Cooper can get sober and stay sober, so can you. I have faith in you. Okay, my friends, be right back with The Experience. I promised you earlier.
1: Alice will be right back.
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1: Alice's Attic with Alice Cooper. And

Palace will have rock trivia in a few. And now we've got more music. It's Alice's Attic with Alice Cooper.

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2: The basic track for the Jimi Hendrix song Purple Haze was recorded in 4 hours in a London studio. Who was the rhythm section on the song? Well, drummer Mitch Mitchell, who was a jazz drummer, and bassist Noel Redding, known as The Experience. Mitch Mitchell could not have weighed more than 90 pounds. And if you listen to the first album, The Experience album, almost all the fills are on the snare. He's really a jazz drummer. Let's take a listen to what happened in Delaine Lea Studios on January 11, 1967. I'll tell you this, back in those days, I'm sitting next to Jimmy, and he passed me a funny cigarette and said, "Hey man, try this." And I went, "Okay." So he turned me on. If we can hear through the Purple Haze, you'll be getting this song.

0: 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Alice's Attic with Alice Cooper.
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0: If you're looking for a radio host who plays games with you, you've come to the wrong place. Unless, of course, the game is rock, paper, scissors. Then you can count on our faithful host to choose rock every single time. He's got his microphone on, and his leathers are just back from the cleaners. It's Alice's Attic with Alice Cooper.
17: You say goodbye, I say hello, hello, hello. Thanks for finding me up here in Alice's Attic. I've got lots of rock and a minimum of talk for you this hour. I've got a British group for, you gotta love the 80s, so you know it's not Motley Crue, Poison or Rat. Yes, it is my party, and I'll cry if I want to.
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0: 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You gotta love the 80s in Alice's Attic. 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
2: In 1986, Eurythmics were already on their fifth studio album. The song I'm going to play by them, Missionary Man, got a Grammy Award for Best Rock Performance, and the video received heavy airplay on MTV. I'll tell you a great story. We're standing at the Grammys way back then. I think it was Elton and then Bowie and myself were talking. And there was an Elvis impersonator talking with us. And Elvis says, "Oh, I got to go on now," and runs out there. And it was Annie Lennox, dressed like Elvis. One of my favorite records of all time is Missionary Man. And one of the other favorite records is Would I Lie to You? Both Eurythmics. And now a reason you gotta love the 80s. Well, I-

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1: Hi, Alice. I'm a Cold War kid of a certain vintage. I've been called up for a while now, working mids, as we call it. 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Oh, I always loved your music and the music of my youth, the 70s and 80s. 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Technical Sergeant Justin Strife, USAF. Thanks for writing, Sergeant Strife. I'm always glad to hear from my military listeners.
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0: testing the limits of your musical proficiency. 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
1: How many times have the Black Crowes been nominated for the Rock and Roll Hall of Fame? Twice. The second was on February 26, 2026. They haven't made it in yet, but they're also not the band that's been nominated the most without being inducted. That would be Chic, who have been nominated 11 times so far. The Robinsons may have to be patient, but they are a great rock and roll band. Here are those Black Crowes with Jealous Again.

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6: You're inside Alice's attic. Your sagacious host could truly benefit from having a yard sale. Who wouldn't be interested in used straitjackets, top hats, guillotines, and leather pants? There's even a lava lamp from his first L.A. apartment. But amongst the flotsam and jetsam of an extraordinarily interesting life are the tantalizing tales that only a Rock and Roll Hall of Famer could deliver. So sit back and enjoy another hour of rock and talk with Alice Cooper.
7: What a night behind the mic so far. I mean, you guys are out there waiting for me to give away money and trips to Europe, and I'm here trying to give you freaky facts and turn you on to rock and roll those other stations never play. I know we can meet in the middle somehow, maybe by you paying me to find the freakiest facts. No? Okay, I'll keep on keeping on for free. If you want to know what's coming up, I got great live songs from a guitarist we lost in a helicopter crash, plus those aforementioned freaky facts that'll blow your fragile eggshell minds. Okay, here we go. You ready? Strap in.
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Alive and Kicking is coming up. Now on Alice's Attic with Alice Cooper, let's do more music. It's Alice's Attic with Alice Cooper.

0: Alice's Attic with Alice Cooper and another taste of Live and Kicking.
1: Stevie Ray Vaughan was a student of the blues, and tonight I've got a great live song he recorded, but was originally recorded by Elmore James, another blues monster. The tune is The Sky Is Crying, and it's got a simple premise. The lyrics were inspired by a Chicago downpour during the recording session. Okay, what does that remind you of? Ben Stiller and Tropic Thunder? The Sky Is Crying. One of the funniest movies ever. And the funniest guy in the movie, Tom Cruise. The Sky Is Crying, live.

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1: Alice's Attic has fun facts for you freaks, and they're all freaky deaky. Let's jump in. Steven Spielberg nicknamed the mechanical shark used in Jaws Bruce after his lawyer Bruce Raymer. A sheep, a duck, and a rooster is a great setup for a joke, but also were the first passengers in a hot air balloon. A sheep, a duck, and a rooster get in a hot air balloon. Facebook addiction disorder is a new mental disorder identified by psychologists. Chuck Berry went to beauty school and graduated with a degree in hairdressing and cosmetology. He was also the greatest lyricist of all time. Earth is home to roughly 3 trillion trees, which is vastly more than the estimated 100 to 400 billion stars in our Milky Way galaxy. And that's just one galaxy. There are billions of galaxies. And finally tonight, in the past 5 minutes, the Earth traveled more than 5,000 miles. I don't know where it's going, but it's out there traveling. And that's all, folks and freaks. Back soon.
0: What? You think radio this brilliant is free? We'll be back with more amazing Alice Cooper after the break.
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4: 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They're taking selfies and oversharing. 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It's about listening. Listening to what's actually happening with our fellow veterans. Understanding each other because we share the same experiences, the same vocabulary, following the same paths that others have walked. If only we can pick up the trail. Make the Connection is a place for veterans to hear stories from other veterans. 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

0: 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So let's test your expertise. 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
1: What Foreigner album did Roy Thomas Baker produce? 1979's Head Games. Of course, RTB is known mostly for working with Queen and Alice Cooper. If they were ever going to do a movie about Nero, Roy Thomas Baker would have been the guy to go to. He was just exactly those, and great sense of humor and amazing producer. So here it is, Head Games, Foreigner.

0: Unlike Elvis, Alice Cooper has not left the building. 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Alice's Attic with Alice Cooper.
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0: 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It's Alice's Attic with Alice Cooper.
1: It's Alice Cooper welcoming you to my nightmare. After you have a bad dream, do you wake up and wonder if it was real? Or feel like you're in a bad or weird mood that lasts all day? I dream every night, and I dream every time I take a nap in the afternoon. I have vivid dreams. I mean, where at the end of the dream, there's like credits directed by starring. My latest dream was me smuggling a musical instrument, and I had a gun, and I unloaded it, but it was all in sepia tone. But the whole dream looked like a foreign movie. Very weird. Okay, this hour on Alice's Attic, I will have a bunch of songs that are anything but nightmarish. So let's see if this agrees with you.
0: Alice's Attic with Alice Cooper.

Get ready for more Attic Classics in a few on Alice's Attic with Alice Cooper. And let's do more rock right now. It's Alice's Attic with Alice Cooper.

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1: Stephen Stills sings, "If you can't be with the one you love, love the one you're with." But Stills has said that it's not encouraging free love, even though other lyrics go, "She's a girl and you're a boy. Get it together. Make it nice. Ain't gonna need any more advice." Well, yes, it is. Then what's it about if it's not about that? Stephen. I know Stephen pretty well. He's a very unique character. Love the one you're with, Stephen Stills.

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1: Alice, I know how much music has touched my life. How is it to write songs that you know will touch someone's soul? John Collins. When you're writing them, I set up the lyrics so that there's a moment that either breaks your heart or makes you jump up and laugh in joy. I do a lot of twist endings where you think something's coming and that doesn't happen. But I also try to write a song, especially if it's a ballad, that breaks my wife's heart or my daughter's heart when they listen to it. And I know just when to put that lyric right where that minor chord is. Don't forget that you can send your brain dumps to me at alice@aliceisattic.com. So get on it, mutants and minions.
0: Your teller of Detroit stories, Alice Cooper, will return after these messages.
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0: Alice Cooper has some rock trivia for you. Go for it, Alice.
1: What concert introduced the band Santana to the world? Woodstock. Rock promoter Bill Graham was a Latin music fan who arranged for the band to appear in the 1969 Woodstock Festival before the lineup's debut album was even released. Their set was the surprise hit of the festival. Here's something people don't know about Woodstock. Jimi Hendrix went on at 6 o'clock in the morning. All those bands played all night. The Who, all these bands played all night. Jimi Hendrix went on at 6 in the morning. That you always think of him being, you know, late at night, you know, stars and everything like that. No, the sun was coming up. Here's Europa, Santana.

0: Ghost has pulled the stairs back into the ceiling, but he'll be back for you at his abnormal hour tomorrow. Alice's Attic with Alice Cooper.
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0: It's time once again to escape to another world where the rock is always just right. And your seasoned host is never short on stories to share. So sit back and immerse yourself in a Tuesday edition of Alice's Attic with Alice Cooper.
3: Hey there, it's the 22nd of September, and you're with Alice Cooper up here in my attic. You know, it's been a super hot year in a lot of places around the world. My attic radio studio does get to about 165 degrees, but I open up Cold Ethel's door to refrigerator heaven about half an hour before I turn on the mic. So we're all comfy, except for Ethel, because Ethel's dead. If you have no idea what I'm talking about, that's okay. Neither do I. I do know what's going on for my radio show tonight, kind of, but I'm not going to tell you. We're just going to dive right into rock and roll.
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1: This week in September 1984 had a couple artists that are still going very strong, plus a few who are currently in the Where Are They Now file, as Spinal Tap used to say. Okay, this month in 1984, the U.S. had Ronald Reagan as our president. And of course, it's the year that George Orwell wrote about in his 1949 book titled 1984. Nobody ever thought in 1949 that 1984 would even happen. And here's what was on the charts. Your favorite Irish band after Thin Lizzy were on the charts with Pride in the Name of Love. And that band, of course, was U2. Billy Idol, who recently played a Ramones tribute concert in Hollywood, had the number four song, Flesh for Fantasy. Bruce Springsteen, New Jersey's finest, had the number three spot with his tune, Cover Me. Number two spot was held by a Canadian band, Honeymoon Suite, and the hit New Girl Now. You might not have heard much about them lately, but they released an album in 2025, so they're still around. The number one artist hasn't been on the charts for a few decades, but I'm sure he enjoyed his time on the top with On the Dark Side. Yes, I'm talking about John Cafferty and the Beaver Brown Band, who also put out a record in 2025. When I first heard this song, I said, oh, Springsteen.

0: If you really love us, you'll buy everything our sponsors tell you to. More Alice Cooper after this. Alice's Attic with Alice Cooper.
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1: Hello. This is a shot in the dark, but here it goes. Me and two other girls are performing Poison by Alice Cooper at our Pole studio in Orange County, California. 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Our show is on October 23rd, 2026 at 6 p.m. I was wondering if you would want to come and see it. Our choreographer has been doing pole for 14 years, and I think you would enjoy to see how we are keeping your amazing music and legacy alive. Nicole Sanchez. Oh, you mean like you're on the pole dancing to my song, Fully Clothed. Thank you, though, for using Poison. I always love it when people use my songs. Nicole, I am going to be on tour, but I would love to have seen your show. If you'd like to see your Uncle Alice pole dance, oh, don't think I can't. Oh, yeah. Let me know at alice@alicesattic.com. Birthdays are up next. I'll leave it to you to keep the pole warm.
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0: Good things come to those who wait. So here's more rock on Alice's Attic with Alice Cooper. Yeah.

Rocks. Birthday bashes with Alice are on the way. Now, back to The Rock. It's Alice's Attic with

0: share a birthday with Nikki Sixx, Elvis, Britney Spears, or Bono? Well, you're about to find out, because Alice Cooper's going to invite you to blow out the candles for some festive celebrity birthday bashes.
1: I think of Joan Jett as a teenager, but she's turning 68 today. She's got her start in music in 1975 as co-founder of the all-girl band The Runaways, along with Lita Ford and Sherry Curry. I met them way back when they first came to L.A. and first started doing shows. And now a song about loving rock and roll. Happy birthday, Joan!

0: Someone has to pay for this travesty. Back with more Alice Cooper next. Alice's Attic with Alice Cooper.
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1: Next time, court will be in session. 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
1: Next time, court will be in session. 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

0: 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And this. And this. 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
1: Next time, court will be in session. 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
1: Next time, court will be in session. 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So, which song? Which artist? I'll let you know and find out if you agree or disagree. 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

0: 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And this. And this. And this. Any questions?
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1: Next time, court will be in session. 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So, which song? Which artist? 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
1: Next time, court will be in session. 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

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Welcome to the Morning Rush. Mike Pesto on a Wednesday. Hump Day. I'm guessing you heard the news by now. By Sega Stringer broke it first yesterday. KC24 confirmed it. If you have not heard the news, we will get into it early on. 6:16. Right after Guns N' Roses next. What a way to start off the morning. John Mellencamp now, Jack and Diane on 99.7 Classic Rock. Good morning. Little Diddy.

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Before I get to today's weather, looking ahead to tomorrow, looks like we will not hit triple-digit heat.

0: knock on whatever this is. I promised last week we were done with triple-digit heat, and if you make a promise, if you go back on it, you got to do something. So thank goodness it looks like I won't have to do that. 99 possibly as a high throughout the South Valley tomorrow. As far as today is concerned in Visalia, 94 going to be the high. And then looking at, it's a little bit of a sore subject. Tahoe Joe's in Visalia, 59. You may have heard the news, whether it be on Visalia Stringer or someplace else. Yesterday, Tahoe Joe's closing their location. Looks like for good in Visalia.
1: What's that?
0: Oh, Fred's on the phone. All right. One of our regulars, Fred. 1-559-622-1443, by the way, anytime anything's on your mind. Hey, Fred.
2: Well, good morning. How you doing?
0: Good, Fred. How about you?
2: Hey, I've got another idea for you if you lose the bet for 100 degrees tomorrow.
0: Not going to happen, but what's your idea?
2: Okay, well, your first 10 callers that call up on your radio station, Friday night, you buy them all dinner at Tahoe Joe's.
0: Too soon, man. Too soon. So, did you see it on Stringer yesterday first, or where did you get the news?
2: I was just looking through Instagram and saw it on Stringer.
0: Okay.
2: Saw a U-Haul truck there, yeah.
0: Yeah, I saw it on Stringer, but then I also saw on Stringer quite a few people were saying, well, maybe it's just a temporary thing, like the Gap did at the mall not too long ago.
2: Right.
0: And then I saw KC24's story, and I thought, okay. Looks like this is legit.
2: Well, yeah, it's like yesterday I went by Lum Lum's, and it's all torn apart. They're building 4 restaurants in there.
0: Are they really?
2: Yeah, and, you know, I talked to the guy that's doing it, and I said, well, how about all those underground tunnels through the thing? He said they're sealing those up.
0: So you can't walk underground from Visalia to Hanford anymore?
2: Nope.
0: But get back to Tahoe Joe's. Now that they've closed for good, I can't think of any great steakhouse here in Visalia specifically anymore.
2: The only one you got close would be Sugar, but that's so good.
0: Hey, any port in a storm.
2: You got it. Have a good day, brother.
0: All right, you too, Fred. Any thoughts on Tahoe Joe's closing and where are you going to go now for steaks here in the South Valley, Visalia specifically? Taking a hit lately. 1-559-622-1443. What a great way to start off a Wednesday.
3: 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There's a car fire on 198 westbound at 41 and a minor injury collision Avenue 237 at Road 204. Keep it safe and slow for the cone zone.
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We're going to get to a couple of things that we celebrate today. One definitely needs some explanation before you celebrate irresponsibly and get yourself in too much trouble. 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

0: 99.7 Classic Rock, Def Leppard, and Foolin'. 6:34 on this Wednesday, home day. South Valley weather today, looking at 94 as a high in Exeter this afternoon. 62 in Mixter Park right now.
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3: All right, so what's going on this Wednesday, September 23rd? Well, today we celebrate National Checkers Day.
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3: I'm not going to argue with Denzel Washington. 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
3: I got it. I got a checkers story, though, I want to share with you coming up about 15, 20 minutes, so we'll get to that on, well, that day, because I don't want to get interrupted by Denzel again. Today is also See You at the Poll Day, so this is not the poll they're talking about. Just so you know, guys, I mean, your heart's in the right place, but not that type of poll you'll find in Las Vegas at Cheetahs. You know what I mean? But, go ahead and keep it going. It's actually a day you're supposed to meet at the flagpole as students at 7 a.m. this morning for a moment of prayer. So almost the exact opposite of what this poll would indicate on See You at the Poll Day. So also today is International Day of Sign Languages. And if you've been to Facebook and Instagram and you see the meme there, the guy shooting the bird at somebody, that's not what they mean by International Day of Sign Languages either. That's something completely different. That's not even sign language. Well, you know what that means. So celebrate that one with your own discretion, I guess. Just a few things going on this Wednesday, September 23rd.
5: Summer doesn't want to let us go. Good morning, South Valley, and happy Wednesday. What's called a thermal trough is developing over Central California, and that's weatherman code for it's getting hot around here. Sunny and hotter for Wednesday, with highs well above normal in the mid-90s. Clear skies tonight with overnight lows in the low to mid-60s. Thursday will be sunny and hotter again, getting close to triple digits. After that, a breeze picks up Friday, cooling us off through the weekend. Saturday in the low 90s, Sunday in the upper 80s. For Porterville, expect a high today of 94, overnight low of 65. Lemoore's high 93, overnight low 63 degrees. With the Central Valley's most accurate forecast, I'm KC24 Chief Meteorologist A.J. Fox.
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I didn't get interrupted that time. Sweet. Got a story I want to share with you. I'm wondering if you've ever had this same feeling playing a game over and over and over for hours and what it does to you mentally. Compare notes. And we'll talk about it after Pat Benatar our next. Pink Floyd now. Here's Hey You at 642 on 99.7 Classic Rock.

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0: 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Oh, day. 93 going to be the high in Hanford later today. 59 in Civic Park right now. As again, we're celebrating National Checkers Day. Okay, good. Denzel's gone. Appreciate that. Have you ever played a game so long mentally you start thinking that way even after the game is done? I remember, this was years ago, I must have been 10, 12 years old, and my uncle was watching my sister and I. We're over at his house, and my mom and dad were out, so my uncle played babysitter. And my uncle never, ever lost anything on purpose to anyone. One of those guys, no matter who he's playing against. Pool, checkers, in this case, against a 10 or 12-year-old, so we were playing checkers, and I was bound to determine to beat him playing checkers. We played for hours on end. Didn't beat him once. I kept trying and trying. In fact, at one point, he went out and got McDonald's. Like, you think about it, and I'll be back. And went and got McDonald's, came back, and we're still playing while I'm eating. And I remember playing. I was about to reach for a French fry out of the box, and I thought, yeah. I don't know if that's the right move, because if I reach for the French fry, I thought, what are you doing? It's just a French fry. So just a fun little memory I thought of on today being National Checkers Day. Not chess, but checkers. If you ever have ever done anything like that, just played a game for so long, video games would imagine very much the same way. Just be careful how long you play the game and don't take that game into real life.
1: 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There's a car fire on 198 westbound at 41 and a minor injury collision to Avenue 237 at Road 204. Keep it safe and slow for the cone zone.
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4: Rumors spreading around. United takes his time. About to check outside the game. You know what I'm talking about. Just let me know if you wanna go to that whole mile on the range. 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

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Quiet Riot next, Poison right now. 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

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So a minute late getting to it, but time for a Rise and Rock Amp in the morning. Yeah. Addressing one of the biggest conspiracy theories in the history of music. Taking back to this day, September 23rd, 1969. That's when a newspaper in Illinois, my home state, ran an article. The article, they actually could find part of it up on our Facebook page, facebook.com/99.7classicrock, titled Clues Hint at Beatle Death. Yes, that's the article that started the rumor that Paul is dead. Detroit radio station actually ran with the story, WKNR. They picked up on it, went worldwide, to the point it actually got back to Paul McCartney. As we know it did, but what was the first thing he said when that rumor actually got to him? Well, I'll let you know after today's Rise and Rock Anthem in the morning.

0: 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A little bit more, but you get the idea. I didn't realize. It's been so long since I heard the song, I forgot that too. So, getting back to the rumor from 1969. Yeah. Started with a newspaper, college newspaper in Illinois, my home state. And again, portions of the article you can find up on our Facebook page, facebook.com/99.7classicrock. The title of the article, Clues Hint at Beatle Death, going back to the accident that he was in 1966. And there, obviously that actually happened. And based on that, they put some clues together. Now, rumor obviously got back to Paul McCartney at one point, and he was asked to respond to it, too. Yeah, he did. Saying, do I look dead? I'm as fit as a fiddle. Which begs the question, how fit is a fiddle? It is what it is. All right, so your Rise and Rock Anthem of the Morning, the Beatles and Helter Skelter on 99.7 Classic Rock.
1: Traffic is brought to you by Visalia Ford. There's a car fire on 198 westbound at 41 and a minor injury collision to Avenue 237 at Road 204. Keep it safe and slow for

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0: 99.7 Classic Rock, 731 Jefferson Starship and Jane, 1979. Morning Rush with Mike Pesto, getting up to 94 in Tulare this afternoon, 59 at the International Agri Center right now. So you know about Shark Week on Discovery Channel. Who doesn't watch at least a little bit of Shark Week to see what they've discovered about sharks now? Has another great white been spotted somewhere? Monterey Bay area, I mean, who knows? But this year, it seems there's another animal that's dominating.
1: Look for the
0: bare necessities. It's Fat Bear Week!
1: Bare necessities.
0: Bears get fat because they need to hibernate. That's what they do. So what they eat, I don't know. Fish, whatever they can get into. They become goats, basically. Just if it's there on the ground, they're going to eat it. So if you get to explore.org, you can actually vote this year for Fat Bear Week. Here's the thing. They got so many people day one that it basically crashed their site. So they had to go to another server. They changing the rules midstream, as it were, pardon the pun with the whole bear thing. But I'm on their site right now, and it shows the polls, poll one, poll two, poll three, but it's all blank. And if you scroll down enough, they actually explain what actually happened on the website, that due to overwhelming turnout, they had to change their server. Their widget had limits, and they didn't know that at the time. So now if you do want to vote once again, you can't vote until 9 o'clock this morning. And we'll get the post up on our Facebook page, but if you just can't wait, you want to bookmark it now. So right at 9, you can jump on and start voting. Pick out which bear is the fattest. By the way, if you ask the bear, that's P-H-A-T, not F-A-T, because bears are sensitive. Again, explore.org/fatbearweek, and may the best bear win, or at least the fattest bear win.
2: Summer doesn't want to let us go. Good morning, South Valley, and happy Wednesday. What's called a thermal trough is developing over Central California, and that's weatherman code for it's getting hot around here. Sunny and hotter for Wednesday, with highs well above normal in the mid-90s. Clear skies tonight with overnight lows in the low to mid-60s. Thursday will be sunny and hotter again, getting close to triple digits. After that, a breeze picks up Friday, cooling us off through the weekend. Saturday in the low 90s, Sunday in the upper 80s. For Porterville, expect a high today of 94, overnight low of 65. Lemoore's high 93, overnight low 63 degrees. With the Central Valley's most accurate forecast, I'm KC24 Chief Meteorologist AJ Fox.
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Is Sammy Hagar really done performing any Van Hagar songs in concert? It seems to be the rumor. Tell you what he's saying about it coming up with another load of dirty laundry. 7:48 after Led Zeppelin next. Here's Aerosmith, 99.7 Classic Rock.

0: 99.7 Classic Rock, Led Zeppelin, and Black Dog at 7:48. South Valley weather for you. This first full day of fall. Looking at 93 as the high in Lemoore this afternoon. 61 at NAS Lemoore as we speak. If you plan on seeing Sammy Hagar with his residency in Las Vegas, you're going to check out Sammy the Red Rocker doing Van Halen songs, obviously. If you see him after this tour, that may be changing, as you're about to find out with another load of Dirty Laundry. Las Vegas residency is being called the best of all worlds, getting into what he did before Van Halen. Obviously, Van Halen, then the years after Van Halen as well. Well, that may be changed quite a bit after this residency. And he has promised, this is what the fans came to see, this is what I'm going to deliver. So he will honor that promise, that commitment, during the Las Vegas residency. But actually said, podcast recently, I'm kind of done with being the Van Halen guy, and has alluded to the fact that after he's done with his Las Vegas residency, there's certain songs he will probably always do, but not do quite as many from the Van Hagar days as he's doing with his Las Vegas residency. So my assumption is, if you're a fan of Van Hagar and you want to make sure you see those songs, hear those songs in concert, I would check them out in Las Vegas now, because once this residency is done, those songs might be done.
1: 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There's a collision on State Route 43 just south of Oregon Avenue, and another on Lindmore just south of Harvard Avenue. Traffic hazard on 99 southbound just north of the Tulare Avenue off-ramp, and accidents at Anderson Road just north of Marinette, Spacer Drive at Avenue 200, and Lincoln Avenue just west of Blythe. Keep it safe and slow for the cone zones.
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songs we play. 99.7 Classic Rock. That, in my humble opinion, sound very similar. Aspects of them almost identical. But maybe it's just me. People's Court will be in session. I will play the evidence. You can decide for yourself. Coming up right around 8:13. Get to it after Pearl Jam on the way. Stones coming up too. Eagles now. Here's Life in the Fast Lane on 99.7 Classic Rock.

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I've got my gavel in my hand. You get to be judge, jury, and executioner, though. Court will be in session. People's Court. After Pearl Jam next, Stones Right Now, Painted Black on 99.7 Classic Rock.

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99.7 Classic Rock, Pearl Jam, and Alive, 812, a high of about 94 in the South Valley today. Looking at, well, I'll go ahead and knock on wood, 99 as a high tomorrow. I promised if we hit triple-digit heat once again, I got to do something because I said we're done with triple-digit heat this season. I'm hoping that doesn't come to that. So hopefully just that 99 as a high tomorrow. We'll see when we actually get to it. All right, court is in session. I will be playing the part of our humble lawyer. Hello. You get to be judge, jury, and, if you so choose, executioner. Now, to be fair, when we've had these people's court cases previously, we've had quite a few that, in my humble opinion, as the attorney here, seem to indicate that Led Zeppelin has done some, shall we say, creative borrowing of other artists over the years. Seems only fair, since I thought of an example of someone borrowing from Led Zeppelin. The song in question from Led Zeppelin is this one, Houses of the Holy.

0: great song from Led Zeppelin, obviously. Came out in 1975. If it sounds a little familiar to you, well, that's because I think it sounds an awful lot like this song. Yep. That would be Joe Walsh from 1978, Life's Been Good. Now, the tempo's a little different. So, I have some evidence I want to present that has it slowed down and sped up to match the other song. I will have that evidence for you coming up, and I think it would be appropriate to play both songs for you in their entirety, so you could hear them both back to back. So we'll do that coming up next.
1: 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There's a collision on State Route 43 just south of Oregon Avenue and another on Lindmore just south of Harvard Avenue. Traffic hazard on 99 southbound just north of the Tulare Avenue off-ramp and accidents at Anderson Road just north of Marinette, Spacer Drive at Avenue 200, and Lincoln Avenue just west of Blight. Keep it safe and slow for the cone zone.
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99.7 Classic Rock, 1975. My first piece of evidence from Led Zeppelin, that's Houses of the Holy. All right, so flashing forward from there to 1978, listen closely, see if you hear any similarities with this one, Joe Walsh's Life's Been Good, on 99.7 Classic Rock.

99.7 Classic Rock, 1978. Joe Walsh and Life's Been Good. But did you hear enough with those two songs back to back before it, obviously, from 1975, Led Zeppelin's Houses of the Holy, to say that there's at least some influence there? Maybe not out and out stealing, but no, still want some more evidence. Okay, fair enough. Well, Court, as you can hear, back in session. I have two last pieces of evidence to present. Now, what I did, since the tempo of the song is different, and they have different feels, what I did was I actually sped up the tempo of Joe Walsh's Life's Been Good to match the tempo of Led Zeppelin's Houses of the Holy. So here's what it sounds like if you do that and play both songs right on top of each other without changing anything else. Take a listen and see what you think. Well, a little messy there at the end, I'll grant you that, but the pauses right where they are in both songs. So you kind of hear it there. You really hear it, though, if you slow down Led Zeppelin's Houses of the Holy to match Joe Walsh's song. Here's how that sounds. Just played right on top of each other. Okay, one more time. All right, so what do you think? You now have the case. 1-559-622-1443.

0: Is there at least some influence there without it actually being stealing, or do you think it actually is? 1-559-622-1443. What do you think?
1: Summer doesn't want to let us go. Good morning, South Valley, and happy Wednesday. What's called a thermal trough is developing over Central California, and that's weatherman code for it's getting hot around here. Sunny and hotter for Wednesday, with highs well above normal in the mid-90s. Clear skies tonight with overnight lows in the low to mid-60s. Thursday will be sunny and hotter again, getting close to triple digits. After that, a breeze picks up Friday, cooling us off through the weekend. Saturday in the low 90s, Sunday in the upper 80s. For Porterville, expect a high today of 94, overnight low of 65. Lemoore's high 93, overnight low 63 degrees. With the Central Valley's most accurate forecast, I'm KC24 Chief Meteorologist

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99.7 Classic Rock. Got the Morning Rush with Mike Pesto. Still kind of reeling in the news. Tahoe Joe's closing their doors here in Visalia permanently. I don't know, have any thoughts on it? Just seems like we're snake bitten by Visalia. We just can't have anything nice for any length of time. We had it for a while, but 1-5-5.

0: 99.7 Classic Rock, Cheap Trick. I want you to want me because some things are worth doing live. 8:43, got the morning rush with Mike Pesto. So many things on my plate this morning, so kind of worried about tomorrow, honestly, but being Thursday. I mentioned, what was it, last week? Maybe it was even the week before that we were done. Absolutely done with triple-digit heat here in the South Valley. And if you make a promise, if you have to go back on that promise, you've got to do something to make up for having broken that promise. And I'm seeing from KC24's AJ Fox, there's a slight chance we may hit triple-digit heat tomorrow. So that is something I'm thinking about. The closing yesterday by Sega Stringer covered it. They're almost like TMZ now, where you see it there first and then you wonder, is that true? Really? And then everyone else starts reporting on it. Oh, I guess it is true. And TMZ, our own TMZ, by Sega Stringer, sharing the news yesterday that Tahoe Joe's closing the doors. And then I saw it confirmed on KC24. So wondering if you have any thoughts on the latter of those two things on my mind. 1-559-622-1443.
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0: Too soon, man. Too soon. So, did you see it on Stringer yesterday first, or where did you get the news?
1: I was just looking through Instagram and saw it on Stringer.
0: Okay.
1: Saw a U-Haul truck there, yeah.
0: Yeah, I saw it on Stringer.

0: Stringer, but then I also saw on Stringer quite a few people were saying, well, maybe it's just a temporary thing, like the Gap did at the mall not too long ago.
1: Right.
0: And then I saw KC24's story, and I thought, okay, looks like this is legit.
1: Well, yeah, it's like yesterday I went by Lum Lum's, and it's all torn apart. They're building 4 restaurants in there.
0: Are they really?
1: Yeah, and, you know, I talked to the guy that's doing it, and I said, so how about all those underground tunnels through the thing? He said, they're sealing those up.
0: So you can't walk underground from Visalia to Hanford anymore?
1: Nope.
0: But get back to Tahoe Joe's. Now that they've closed for good, I can't think of any great steakhouse here in Visalia specifically anymore.
1: The only one you got close would be Sizzler, but that's still good.
0: Hey, any port in a storm.
1: You got it. Have a good day, brother.
2: 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There's a collision on State Route 99 northbound just north of Central and accidents at West Shields Avenue at Bryan, 99 southbound at the J Street off-ramp, northbound 41 just north of Fryant Road and Santa Fe Avenue just south of Morgan Street. Keep it safe and slow for the cone zones.
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That's some Queen for you coming up next. Taking you back to 1978 with this one, though. 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

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If you like this one and other songs from the Van Hagar days of Van Halen, may want to check out Sammy Hagar and his Las Vegas residency going on right now, the best of all worlds. Mentioned earlier this morning, after this residency, Sammy's saying he's going to play a lot less of his Van Hagar songs in concert from now on, maybe including this one. Van Halen Dreams on 99.7 Classic Rock.

Classic Rock, once again, we are trying to figure out who's the fattest. Well, I guess I should explain that. So I will. Coming up after Guns N' Roses, next, Jay Gallen's band now. Here's Central on 99.7 Classic Rock.

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0: 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After crashing the server yesterday, voting has returned. Begun once again with Fat Bear Week. Yeah. Here's the thing, though. I just went to the website to vote on the fattest bear. And again, we mentioned this earlier. That's P-H-A-T for the bears, if they're listening. Fat, as in just putting on tons of weight for the rest of us. But if you get to explore.org, you can vote. Now, I just tried voting. And I got to the poll one area, and there's poll two, three, four, I think there's five total today. And there was that obligatory, click here if you're not a robot box. So I clicked that, and then it came back again, and clicked it two or three times, and then I got one of those 401 errors.
1: Uh-oh.
0: Yeah.
1: You made a boo-boo.
0: Apparently I did. It may be blocked here at work, so I'm going to have to vote on my phone. But if you do want to vote with the... Fat Bear Week voting resuming once again after the crash of the server yesterday. So many people jumping online and voting. Get to explore.org. If you forget that website, it's very easy to remember. Just get to our Facebook page, facebook.com/99.7classicrock, and let the fattest bear win, I guess.
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2: Summer doesn't want to let us go. Good morning, South Valley, and happy Wednesday. What's called a thermal trough is developing over Central California, and that's weatherman code for it's getting hot around here. Sunny and hotter for Wednesday, with highs well above normal in the mid-90s. Clear skies tonight with overnight lows in the low to mid-60s. Thursday will be sunny and hotter again, getting close to triple digits. After that, a breeze picks up Friday, cooling us off through the weekend. Saturday in the low 90s, Sunday in the upper 80s. For Porterville, expect a high today of 94, overnight low of 65. Lemoore's high 93, overnight low 63 degrees. With the Central Valley's most accurate forecast, I'm KC24 Chief Meteorologist A.J. Fox.
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0: 99.7 Classic Rock, Stones and Miss You, 9:37, Morning Rush with Mike Pesto. It's not been a good year or so. Forget how long it's been since Double L Steakhouse closed in Visalia. For steakhouses, specifically in Visalia, Double L closing. It just got word yesterday, Visalia Stringer, the first to let us know that Tahoe Joe's closing their doors, KC24 confirming that several hours or so later. So tomorrow morning, I want to just find out from you, in Visalia specifically, where do you go for steak now? Or do you got to go outside of Visalia? Maybe Cool Hand Luke's and Tulare, maybe Kettleman's. I'm not sure where you're going. So we'll talk about that coming up tomorrow morning. Also, there's a possibility we may hit triple digits, even though I promise we're done with triple digits this season. So what happens if I have to go back on that promise? We'll get into that tomorrow morning as well. Coming up next, however, 40-minute classic rock block. Hanging out with John Mellencamp, Pink Floyd, and Sublime next on 99.7 Classic Rock. You can
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Let's see, 97 for Exeter. 97 for Porterville. 98 in Hanford. 98 in Lemoore. Let's hope that actually happens that way. I promise no more triple-digit heat, and I don't want to have to break that promise to you. We'll see what happens coming up tomorrow. Jonah's up next. It's John Mellencamp. I need a lover. 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

Brian Johnson and AC/DC kicking off our 10 o'clock hour in morning. I'm Jonah Dens Hamilton, getting over the hump with me and Stevie Ray Vaughan on 99.7 Classic Rock That Rocks.

That's a sad little ditty from Bad Company, and the days are starting to get shorter. Happy first full day of fall. It's Supertramp now on 99.7 Classic Rock.

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0: Tom Petty won't back down on 99.7 Classic Rock, and it's the first full day of autumn, and we are just not feeling the pumpkin spice and sweater weather. And hotter tomorrow, AJ Fox will fill you in on what's happening with our weather coming up, and then Bryan Adams keeps summer alive.
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1: Summer doesn't want to let us go. Good morning, South Valley, and happy Wednesday. What's called a thermal trough is developing over Central California, and that's weatherman code for it's getting hot around here. Sunny and hotter for Wednesday, with highs well above normal in the mid-90s. Clear skies tonight with overnight lows in the low to mid-60s. Thursday will be sunny and hotter again, getting close to triple digits. After that, a breeze picks up Friday, cooling us off through the weekend. Saturday in the low 90s, Sunday in the upper 80s. For Porterville, expect a high today of 94, overnight low of 65. Lemoore's high 93, overnight low 63 degrees. With the Central Valley's most accurate forecast, I'm KC24 Chief Meteorologist AJ Fox.
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Van Halen on 99.7 Classic Rock. And so nice to see David Lee Roth and Alex Van Halen reunite for a 15-minute TEDx Fargo talk. Yeah, that's the first time they have gotten together in 11 years. And of course, David Lee Roth had to make some quips like, it's a step toward world peace. Yeah, you can check it out online. And you're at work with me, Jonah, ready with the 40-minute Classic Rock block. Going to get into Aerosmith and Jimi Hendrix coming.

0: here are counting on cars that start and people who do what they say.
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0: When they ask us who they can count on, what do you say?
1: Us!
0: Then let's go show them.
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Aerosmith's Living on the Edge there and kicking off a 40-minute free ride for your Over the Hump Wednesday. 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

Guns N' Roses on 99.7 Classic Rock, and we've made it to autumn. It's the first full day today, but we're not quite ready to cuddle up and get cozy with a hot chocolate and a lap blanket. Put some ice in that latte. AJ Fox will tell you how hot it's going to get and for how long, and then turn up a song to beat the heat with some attitude.

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3: Summer doesn't want to let us go. Good morning, South Valley, and happy Wednesday. What's called a thermal trough is developing over Central California, and that's weatherman code for it's getting hot around here. Sunny and hotter for Wednesday, with highs well above normal in the mid-90s. Clear skies tonight with overnight lows in the low to mid-60s. Thursday will be sunny and hotter again, getting close to triple digits. After that, a breeze picks up Friday, cooling us off through the weekend. Saturday in the low 90s, Sunday in the upper 80s. For Porterville, expect a high today of 94, overnight low of 65. Lemoore's high 93, overnight low 63 degrees. With the Central Valley's most accurate forecast, I'm KC24 Chief Meteorologist A.J. Fox.
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0: Fleetwood Mac on 99.7 Classic Rock. And oh, Mike Pesto might be in trouble tomorrow. You know, he made this silly promise about a week ago that triple-digit temperatures were finished for the year. Ha ha, Mike. You know, he has a thing about breaking promises. You know, he pays the price by doing something sillier as a penalty. And well, we'll see if it hits somewhere in the hundreds tomorrow around our area. In the meantime, Mike is sweating it out. Hey, I'm Jonah. 40-minute classic rock block is going to keep you cool with some Stone Temple Pilots and then Pink Floyd from Dark Side of the Moon.
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Stone Temple Pilots' Creep. That starts off a 40-minute free ride for your Getting Over the Hump Wednesday. And I'm Jonah with some Dark Side of the Moon brain damage. 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

Pete Townsend, heard about him getting back together with Roger Daltrey and Zach Starkey. Put the Who back together again, maybe? Hey, you're in a free ride with me, Jonah, and it's Led Zeppelin on 99.7 Classic Rock That Rocks.

George Thorogood, he is so good when he plays live. And on record, too. All right, we got you some AC/DC now with Bon Scott on 99.7 Classic Rock That Rocks.

0: 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Next. Me, mine on fire.
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2: It's getting hotter despite being autumn. Good afternoon, South Valley, and happy Wednesday. Sunny for the rest of the afternoon with highs in the mid-90s, and that is well above normal. Clear skies tonight with overnight lows in the low to mid-60s. Thursday will be sunny, and it will be hotter again, getting close to triple digits. Mostly sunny and breezy on Friday, and that kicks off our cooling trend through the weekend. Saturday, low 90s. Sunday in the upper 80s. In Visalia, expect an overnight low of 60. Thursday's high, 98. In Hanford, overnight low also 60, and on Thursday, 99 degrees. With the Central Valley's most accurate forecast, I'm KC24 Chief Meteorologist AJ Fox.
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0: 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And this. And this. And this. Any questions?
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0: Some self-esteem from The Offspring on 99.7 Classic Rock. And hope your day is going great. Maybe not for some, though, because of regrets. And that's because of a new poll. Now, most people had regrets about romantic relationships, 15% of them. And then number two was about career moves at 10%, followed by money, education, and kids. But damn, no, it's nice to see that no regrets was the top response. Yeah, I hope that's you. I'm Jonah, and 40-Minute Classic Rock Block is going to kick off with Billy Squire.
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1 o'clock hour starting off with some really good energy. 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

0: Oh, and number one for David Bowie on 99.7 Classic Rock. And here we go. First full day of autumn. And Mike Pesto is sweating it out, literally. Yeah, he made this promise about a week ago. I don't know why, but he said no more triple digit temperatures for 2026. You know, that could get him in hot water. I guess AJ Fox says hundreds are possible tomorrow. So I don't know. You know, when Mike breaks a promise, he has to give himself payback. And one of our listeners told him this morning that he could treat everyone to eat at Tahoe Joe's. That's not even funny. Everybody is sad. They closed down 2 days ago. Sorry to hear about that. Hey, I'm Jonah. Cheer up with some Van Halen coming up.
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3: It's getting hotter despite being autumn. Good afternoon, South Valley, and happy Wednesday. Sunny for the rest of the afternoon with highs in the mid-90s, and that is well above normal. Clear skies tonight with overnight lows in the low to mid-60s. Thursday will be sunny, and it will be hotter again, getting close to triple digits. Mostly sunny and breezy on Friday, and that kicks off our cooling trend through the weekend. Saturday, low 90s. Sunday in the upper 80s. In Visalia, expect an overnight low of 60. Thursday's high, 98. In Hanford, overnight low also 60, and on Thursday, 99 degrees. With the Central Valley's most accurate forecast, I'm KC24 Chief Meteorologist AJ Fox.
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0: Motley Crue for your Wednesday on 99.7 Classic Rock. Okay, is this you? Because so many of us gave up eating at the table to sit in front of the TV, right? Now there is a trend to just eat by yourself. And for couples, it is called food divorce. But it sounds worse than it really is, I think. It just means that we fix our own food when we want to eat. But there is a downside because therapists say you're missing out on higher relationship satisfaction. Okay, Jonah's fix for this, eat snacks together in front of the TV, all right? And a 40-minute classic rock block is on the way with Pink Floyd and Foreigner.
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1: Hey, Rush's Alex Lifeson and Geddy Lee just paid tribute to their late drummer Neil Peart at the premiere of his new documentary. And it's Limelight from Rush on 99.7 Classic Rock that rocks.

0: There they go, REO Speedwagon on 99.7 Classic Rock. And you heard Rush before them. Looking forward to late drummer Neil Peart's documentary, No One's Disciple. It had just premiered at the Toronto International Film Festival, taking a look at how different he was than what you thought, according to Geddy Lee. And you can see it if you have Canada's CBC channel tonight. And then it should be in U.S. theaters around New Year's. And I'm Jonah, getting in a boogie mood with ZZ Top coming up next.
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6: It's getting hotter despite being autumn. Good afternoon, South Valley, and happy Wednesday. Sunny for the rest of the afternoon with highs in the mid-90s, and that is well above normal. Clear skies tonight with overnight lows in the low to mid-60s. Thursday will be sunny, and it will be hotter again, getting close to triple digits. Mostly sunny and breezy on Friday, and that kicks off our cooling trend through the weekend. Saturday, low 90s. Sunday in the upper 80s. In Visalia, expect an overnight low of 60. Thursday's high 98 in Hanford, overnight low also 60, and on Thursday, 99 degrees. With the Central Valley's most accurate forecast, I'm KC24 Chief Meteorologist AJ Fox.
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0: Ozzy Osbourne on 99.7 Classic Rock. And tomorrow morning, tickets go on sale for his Back to the Beginning movie event at 7 a.m. at backtothebeginning.com. Yeah, this event is going to be happening October 28th at local theaters. 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And I'm Jonah. Going to get into the Pretenders, kicking off a 40-minute classic rock block coming up. Me mind on fire, me
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Chrissy Hynde and the Pretenders starting off a 40-minute free ride for your Getting Over the Hump Wednesday. And you'll enjoy the good company of Blazy at 3. I'm Jonah Dens Hamilton. We'll get back together again tomorrow, huh? See you at 10 on 99.7 Classic Rock, Dire Straits.

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1: Blaze the show kicking off with Queen for this Wednesday afternoon, September 23rd. Hope you're having a good work day so far, and thanks for rocking through it with us. We will be up near 100 for a high again tomorrow afternoon. Does the word fall not mean anything to Mother Nature here in the South Valley? We know how it goes, though. We know it stays really warm in October. And you know what? Really, when we get back into the 80s, those are the days to take advantage of, because here in the South Valley, it's not too hot and it's not too cold when we get into the dead of the winter. All right, here we are. Next to last week of September, and I am glad that you're with me this afternoon. Good stuff lined up, and of course, always the best classic rock to keep rocking through this workday.
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1: 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What makes it interesting is he's playing guitar solo, rhythm guitar, and some percussion all at once on one guitar. Wow. So just to be clear, that's not a 14-year-old doing what a lot of people do on YouTube, and it's very impressive when they do. They overdub playing the different parts. That was all done at the same time. Very impressive. All right, let's talk about another great guitarist and someone that many rockers emulated in their career, Chuck Berry. Do you know that he only had one number one hit song? Rock and roll legend, do you know what the number one hit song was from Chuck Berry? The answer may surprise you. I have that coming up for you in 10 minutes.
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6: Traffic's brought to you by Nissan of Visalia. In the South Valley, there's two vehicles tied up on West Street at Avenue 128 in front of the Eagle Mountain Casino, Porterville. And up north, something in the number one lane of eastbound 168 at the McKinley off-ramp Fresno. And two vehicles tied up East Manning at South Indianola Avenue north of Selma. That's traffic. I'm Mike O'Neill.
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1: Great classic rock always here on The Blazer Show. Thanks for being along for the ride. Some quick rock and roll trivia for you right now. Can you name Chuck Berry's one and only song that went to number one? Surprisingly, it's not Johnny B. Goode. That back in the day went to number eight. Sweet Little 16 made it all the way to number two. And his only number one was him live in London doing an audience sing-along with My Ding-a-Ling, a novelty song about a boy and his little bell toy.
2: Once I was climbing the garden wall, I slipped and had a terrible fall. I fell

0: album version is 11 minutes long, and he teaches the audience to sing the two parts, the ladies and the gentlemen there.
1: That is beautiful. You know what I heard? I hear two girls over here singing in harmony. That's all right, honey. This is a free country. Live like you want to live, baby. Yeah. Ain't nobody gonna knock it, darling. 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Yeah, freedom. Yes, sir. There's one guy right over here singing mine, too. That's all right, brother. Yes, sir. 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Ain't nobody gonna bother you.
0: That live album from 1972 called The London Chuck Berry Sessions is so enjoyable to listen to. I had it, and I just re-listened to it to tell you about it, and I forgot that he ends by playing Johnny B. Goode, and then listen to what happens with the crowd when they want an encore.

0: He's overrun 15 minutes. Look, there's about 2,000 people outside waiting for another concert to see the Pink Floyd. We don't get a Pink Floyd concert if we don't clear the place. It's as simple as that. This is the management.
1: This is the management.
0: Listen, if you be quiet for 30 seconds, we'll tell you what's happening.
1: People trying to get in for the Pink Floyd back in 1972. There's some rock history for you. Always fun to enjoy that stuff. Glad you're here. 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
6: 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In the South Valley, collisions, two vehicles tied up southbound 43 at Santa Fe Corcoran. Two more on West Street at Avenue 128 in front of Eagle Mountain Casino, Porterville. Up north, something in the number one lane of eastbound 168 at the McKinley off-ramp Fresno. And still working the two vehicles on East Manning at South Indianola Avenue north of Selma. That's traffic. I'm Mike O'Neill.
7: It's getting hotter despite being autumn. Good afternoon, South Valley, and happy Wednesday. Sunny for the rest of the afternoon with highs in the mid-90s, and that is well above normal. Clear skies tonight with overnight lows in the low to mid-60s. Thursday will be sunny, and it will be hotter again, getting close to triple digits. Mostly sunny and breezy on Friday, and that kicks off our cooling trend through the weekend. Saturday, low 90s. Sunday in the upper 80s. In Visalia, expect an overnight low of 60. Thursday's high, 98. In Hanford, overnight low also 60, and on Thursday, 99 degrees. With the Central Valley's most accurate forecast, I'm KC24 Chief Meteorologist AJ Fox.
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1: This is not headline news. Shock Top introduced a new candy corn beer. Recommended you serve it anytime you want all your guests to leave. Peloton unveiled a foldable treadmill. Keeping track of things that fold in half, the new iPhone, this treadmill, and Jackson Dart's leg. A bear wandered into an arcade in a Colorado town. No surprise, he won with the claw. And Billy Baldwin says he'll never work with Sharon Stone again. Thanks, Billy. We'll all file that under things that weren't going to happen anyway. This is not headline news for the Blasey Show. 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

0: 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Always the best classic rock here on The Blazer Show, but you have to hand it to Ella Langley and the three other writers of the song Choosin' Texas. It is now the longest number one song ever, 23 weeks at number one. And this was Ella Langley's reaction.
1: What? Thank you so much. Thank you for loving this song, for listening to it. I just don't even know what to say at this point. It's changing my life. It's changing lives of the writers of this song. Choosin' T. Wow. That's the one, huh?
0: So she surpasses Mariah Carey's

All I Want for Christmas Is You. Ella Langley, 23 weeks at number one, which means it's time for a new number one song. And I looked all around for a new song, and I think that this should be the new number one.

0: Let's all make it number one. It's up on YouTube. This is The Blasius Show. Coming up in 10 minutes, a new study shows when AI chatbots are more conversational and friendly, people are more likely to believe false health information.
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2: Traffic's brought to you by Nissan of Visalia. In the South Valley, two vehicles tied up, southbound 43 at Santa Fe Corcoran, still working that one, and still working the vehicles on West at Avenue 128 in front of Eagle Mountain Casino, Porterville as well. Up north, hit and run on South Alta at Sarabian Drive, Dinuba. That's traffic. I'm Michael.

0: Sarabian Drive, Dinuba. That's traffic. I'm Mike O'Neill.
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of a Wednesday work day with Van Halen and Ozzy Osbourne all over the news lately with the attraction going on down at Universal Studios Hollywood for Halloween Horror Nights. And then I broke the news earlier this week that Ozfest will happen in the UK and here in the US. Let's get into the early days of Ozzy with Black Sabbath right now. 99.7 Classic Rock for the South Alley.

0: 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Thanks for being with me today on The Blazer Show. Hope you are doing well. Hope you are happy and healthy. New study shows that when AI chatbots are more conversational and friendly, people are more likely to believe false health information from them. I had a buddy test the theory.
1: Hey, Alexa, I've been having some headaches, high blood pressure, and these weird chest pains.
2: Oh, that's nothing. Your body is just being dramatic.
1: Yeah, probably.
2: I suggest you stop taking your medication and instead drink pickle juice.
1: Okay.
2: And that mole you mentioned?
1: Yeah.
2: I'd name it Gary.
1: Gary. I like that.
2: One more thing. For your overall health, I want you to sleep with a potato under your pillow.
1: Raw or baked?
2: Raw. Baked potatoes are for emergencies.
1: Wow, thanks.
2: See, you're already feeling better.
1: I knew I could trust you.
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7: 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In the South Valley, collisions, two vehicles tied up southbound 43 at Santa Fe Corcoran. Two more on West Street at Avenue 128 in front of Eagle Mountain Casino, Porterville. Up north, something in the number one lane of eastbound 168 at the McKinley off-ramp Fresno. And still working the two vehicles on East Manning at South Indianola Avenue north of Selma. That's traffic. I'm Mike O'Neill.
8: It's getting hotter despite being autumn. Good afternoon, South Valley, and happy Wednesday. Sunny for the rest of the afternoon with highs in the mid-90s, and that is well above normal. Clear skies tonight with overnight lows in the low to mid-60s. Thursday will be sunny, and it will be hotter again, getting close to triple digits. Mostly sunny and breezy on Friday, and that kicks off our cooling trend through the weekend. Saturday, low 90s. Sunday in the upper 80s. In Visalia, expect an overnight low of 60. Thursday's high, 98. In Hanford, overnight low also 60, and on Thursday, 99 degrees. With the Central Valley's most accurate forecast, I'm KC24 Chief Meteorologist AJ Fox.

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